0: 3194. I'm back 1098. One trap set.
1: I copy.
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1: 800 15th Street Northeast, 800 15th Street Northeast, apartment 60A, apartment 60A. I'm being referenced to a welfare check, and we've added EMS. The caller said his wife went to check on a 70-year-old female at this location, said that she's in pretty bad shape. We've added EMS for a non-emergency checkup. If you could just respond with them.

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1: 71.
0: It's going to be 595 Inman Street East. What's 595 Inman Street East? If you can make contact there with Juanita Brown, she's wanting to talk to an officer about Betty coming by with the father and causing a scene. She's not there at this time, but Juanita's going to speak with an officer.

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1: Okay.

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0: 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Copy beginning.
1: Go ahead.
0: 891.
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0: 8815 Candies Creek Ridge Road, Northwest. That's 815 Candies Creek Ridge Road, Northwest. This may be in progress. Caller said her sister and her husband were fighting. There's a cousin there trying to steal a truck. Everybody's still on scene. 302, can you start us that way with him?
1: 302-10-4.
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1: 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I believe that's going to be the subject they're calling in about. 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She's moving along, be tight.
0: I copy.

All units, stand by for Bolo, I-75 northbound. It is Bolo, I-75 northbound from the 25, blue 18-wheeler, pulling a car hauler, tag given 29er Zebra 436, all over the road on his phone. Any contact observed, times 2035.

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0: Okay.
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0: 3350. Your caller is going to be the assistant manager at the location. The positive subjects arrived in a dark grayish colored Ford Expedition. They parked over near the dumpster. They're supposed to be inside the store now. It's going to be a white male, white female. Male's about 5'4", short dark hair and a white tank top. Female's got dark hair pulled up wearing sunglasses. The callers from the subject's band said they were in the store a couple of days ago and were stealing things.
1: You can show me your route 50.

0: 3382, can you copy a call?
1: 382.
0: West 1103 Georgetown Road, Northwest. That there's lights in the back of that address flashing. She thinks it's the SOS signal that's been going on for a couple minutes. JT Hahn listener, it's an older male. The caller says the male has a history of

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0: 6 to Esho, all units 10-8, I'll have band them up.
1: .3350, I copy. Also, just a check on this. 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Do I need to make a separate call for the racetrack?
0: .3350, it's just going to be for the speedway.
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1: Good.
0: 306 Maple Crest Circle Northwest, 306 Maple Crest Circle Northwest. The dog tied up there. Address is approximate. The neighbor hasn't been seen in 3 days. Unclear if it's being fed.

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1: All right.
0: 900.
1: Okay.
2: I forgot to add a comment. We're both back tonight.
1: Okay.

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0: Lauderdale Memorial, at Wright Brothers, Tennessee, 986 Baker Robert George Paul.
1: Okay.

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0: 136-619-195.

saying that there is a no contact order between them, but there's no paperwork that the judge told him no contact. I've run both of the names, negative NCIC locals times two. I'm not sure if I ran the correct Gene Walker, though.

0: 4, we're transporting.
1: Okay.

0: Hey, yeah, I'm in South Carolina.
1: I copy. Sir, his assistant was an older-looking male. He possibly had a blue shirt on. They're not sure. Dark colored. Had a backpack. And they're saying he had a beard. They also have him on video.

0: 310-31.
1: Go ahead.
0: Darkie and Lucky leave. It's going to be Tennessee 127, Baker Mary, Henry Charles.
1: Okay.
0: And it's going to be a blue Jeep SUV. What does that tack come back to?
1: 95 Honda Civic Charles Cross Benton. It's suspended, I believe, for no insurance.
0: I'll copy. It's going to be a Jeep SUV.
2: Three, I'm going to South Star his way.
1: Okay.
3: I copy.

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0: 91-18-91.
1: Okay.

0: 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Ellis is suspended. 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
1: Go ahead.
0: She's Georgia in state only for driving.
1: Okay.

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1: 71.
0: Pennsylvania 1600 South Lake Highway Southwest, Department 107, 1600 South Lake Highway, Department 107. The caller's advised that he was in the hospital last night. They said he needs to go back. So he's hurting real bad. Feels like he's going to die. It's going to be a 65-year-old male. He's making some strange statements. Says he feels like somebody's trying to wish death upon him. And then he's also stated that he just wants to lay down and die. We do have EMS en route with you. If you could just clear the scene before they get there.

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1: Can you show myself 39 out checking at 1895 Cherry Street?
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1: Go ahead.
0: 17th and Key Street. 17th Street and Key Street for an accident. No injuries out of the roadway. Very nice. It's going to be a blue Subaru versus a white Honda. They're still in the roadway. Drivers are out of the vehicles.
1: Several.

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1: Not copy.

0: 39. Copy, Cincy 28.
1: Go ahead.
0: 087 Baker, Sam, David, George.
1: I'll copy.
0: Copy another 28.
1: Go ahead.
0: Tennessee 488, Baker, Paul, Sam, Queen.
1: Not copy.

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1: Good.
0: Are you back in service? Amen.
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0: 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He's on the AMA.
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1: Just FYI, she's also showing as a protected party on a temporary order. It's against a Joseph Martin.
0: All right, copy. I'll go to me today with a warning.
1: Thank you.
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0: 1350 2nd Street Northeast, Department 46. Made contact with the complainant in reference to some possible narcotic-related items she found in the couch that she got from a neighbor.

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0: Tennessee 267, Baker Nora, Henry Nora.
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267 Baker North, Henry Noor, returns in a 2018 silver Honda Civic to a Jewel Goins or Mary Howard, 1380 Pond Street, 8 of 26, Tennessee.

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2: They'd already thrown the needle away, and it just looks like a white powder. So I gave him some gloves, and he's going to throw it away in 10-8.
1: Back up.

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0: 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It's not returning, but not stolen either.

0: 303. I'm putting some traffic on your MDT. If you'll call a complainant, it should be a Timothy Ellis. There is a temporary order showing on file, but it is not showing it has been served. If it's been served, we don't have the paperwork up here.
1: 10-4.

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0: 3370, 3365, can you call vehicle?
1: 65.
0: Now copy. Should be apartment number 49, apartment 49, 3005 Henderson. It's son Nathan Milliken that you need to be making contact with, a 23-year-old male. The caller said they did go to the residence but had no response from the male party. Said you got a text for him saying goodbye. Last spoke with him about 8 p.m.

0: system.
1: We didn't know if he's home or not.
2: They're saying the apartment door is locked and that there's been no contact with him at the apartment. Unknown if he's actually supposed to be there or not. I copy. 70, the caller said last night, don't know of any weapons. Thinks he possibly has knives, that's all they're aware of. They said the last time he attempted suicide, he tried to take Tylenol and overdose. Said that there's been other attempts of overdose, but the caller's not sure what he took those times.

Oh, yes, Sam. I caught me reckless driving Bolo, APD 40. Oh, yes, Bolo, racetrack, APD 40. Color of Austin, a gray four-door hatchback. Tag of 003, Baker Lincoln, Mary King. Headed inbound on APD 40 about 5 minutes ago. Elderly female driving under the speed limit, stopping in the middle of the road. A caller last saw about 5 minutes ago, passing Taco Bell on APD 40, still headed inbound. Said the female looked confused. Any contact? Stop for a welfare check. Come out 2306.

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2: 4045-4045 Old Free Will Road Northwest. 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We'll speak with an officer in person. Hey, Bryce Waldo was sending text messages threatening to come to that location. Made threats in reference to a weapon. Also, unknown where that party is, but says he drives a red truck.
3: And we have 501-4.
2: Eldrin's, your mileage cut out.
3: Beginning mileage is 8.1.
2: 508, you're still not getting out. You're all gone. I asked them to turn it down, but they turned it up even louder.

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1: ETAS both vehicles, roadway is back open, I'll be 10-8 crash report, city citation.
0: Not copy.

0: 302. 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He said he'll be done here in just a little bit. He said maybe more noise than usual. He said back today.
1: Not coming.

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1: Not helping. 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I'll put you back in service.
2: Here we go.

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0: That complainant's called back again. I'll just put you back on and see if you make contact.
1: I'm 97 here to Corey Village. I'm listening to see if I hear any noise.
0: Yeah, copy. Make her.
2: Or will you check history at 2915?
0: Not okay, just to confirm, you said 2915 Villa Drive?
2: It'll be 16.

0: 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What are you looking for?
1: Is there any history in the past year of a gunshot or shooting call there?

0: 306.
1: Go ahead.
0: That's negative. I got some domestics and child custody issues, but no type of gunshot. Call Cat is there.
2: Hi, Coffee. I'm calling you.

0: 302, everything okay there?
1: Denver, I'm going back tonight. There's no noise being made. He's just working on a car inside the shop. Can't even hear from the road.
0: That copy. Just confirm you advise you're at the Greenway Park on Raider Drive.
2: 10-4.
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2: Good.
0: Verizon's advising that the phone is off. They're checking for historical. They'll email me the last ping. Once they get that information, I'll update you then.

0: 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They just emailed so that they couldn't get any location off of the phone at all.
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0: Personal's going to be Adam Ida 22683. 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

0: 33-3198 Baker North, Frank Henry, Hill stolen. Adam Ida 22683 comes back to 2020 Toyota Lewis Camry black color to the new road I+7 NSR.
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0: Can you show my route to that cuts the body call? Is there any need to stage?
1: I don't believe so. We're still getting some more information on it.

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1: 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Let's go now.
0: I'll copy.

0: 306. There's a CPD officer going to give you a call here in just a minute.
1: Okay.
0: 306. Also, can you be en route to the Hardys there in Calhoun? Meet with them to take one to the JC. Warrant has been confirmed at the jail.

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1: Go ahead.
0: THP is out on traffic stop, the 19.8 northbound, 19.8 northbound. Can you be en route to him there?
1: 10-4, just advise him, it'll take me a minute.

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0: Taker 206 303. I'm putting some extra patrol traffic on your MDTs. If you'll just advise me when you copy it there.
1: Yeah, I copy. I'm going to go ahead and drive out of that area. I'm kind of close.
0: Not copy. I did confirm they haven't seen him in the area today, but I'll go ahead and show you around down there.
1: Careful.
2: Six. I copy it as well.
0: Next.
3: I'll have one female, 10-15. Copy beginning.
0: Go ahead, we're beginning.
3: 737.
0: What was that last?

0: Or I'm not hearing anything in the area when I can't make contact with the caller.
1: Of course, I'm in here as well.
2: Copy.

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0: Going to be an MVA, no injury, right next to the easy stop, 160 Pleasant Grove Road Southwest, two semi-crooks, one backed into the other.

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1: 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You can chill tonight unless you're further.
0: I copy.

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1: Two 240 Baker Queen Zebra Tom, return to the 93 green Ford Ranger to a Hannah Grable, 279 Reimer Road, 12 of 26, it's NSR.

507, non-emergency transfer, 2305 Chambliss Avenue, room 14, going to Memorial, MICU, bed 9.

0: 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I sent you an email there with a couple of pieces of information. If you could include them on your report and resend it. Sorry about that.
1: I got you.

0: 3383-3371. Copy it, Tom.
1: 83.
0: 71. Copy. The caller's address and their phone said that. Saying that the subject is at the location. She may be E48. She's saying that there's a tree down in the front yard that may have damaged the porch, and she thinks somebody's trying to uproot the tree. Also, we have two separate callers. There may actually be somebody there.

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1: Go ahead with Molly.
0: 752.
1: Back up, 0036.

0: people said, yeah, I do have a continuous ping set up through Verizon for the next few hours. They're still getting no coordinates on that phone.
1: And where are they from?
0: Hang okay there.
2: Thank you.
0: Next.

0: You too. 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
1: Done, copy. Units route the live road. 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

0: 65, they're toning it down, didn't it?
1: Okay, you just interrupted the wife road. The caller's now saying the subject's left on the scooter.

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0: In hand at my location, violation of community corrections.
1: Copy.

0: They got some kind of hit on them this time. It looks like it's 2 and 650 25th Street Northwest. That's there at the Santec building. It looks like it's 2 and to the very back, just off of Harris Circle.
1: .308. Did they give a radius for that?
0: Yeah, it says 872 meters.
1: 10-4. .308. Is that an active ping?
0: It has to be because it was turned off. And it looks like the timestamp on it. It says the timestamp on it's wrong, but it's got a 8/13/2026, but the time on it's wrong. It says 4:40 a.m.
1: 4:33:70. If you would try giving it a call.
2: Also be advised, I'm right here on that traffic.
0: I copy.

43, that driveway that you're on, if you go all the way around, like over towards Harris Circle, he's still on that driveway, kind of around the curve area. That may not be accurate, but that's where it's showing at.

0: 310, I'm going to route up there. Call the beginning.
1: That copy, 0049. Station, any unit close to my location, we can pick up that warrant for 310.
2: Three oh two, I'm sorry, that way.
1: Next.

0: Have you got contact with him at the apartments?
1: I've always good. Hey, we're back in county at the 20 route, drive block 501.
2: Not okay.

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1: Joseph.
0: Field advise, I'm en route to your location to grab that warrant. You can cancel 302.
1: Okay. 302, you copy.
2: Copy ending.
1: Three ten.
2: Non 25.
1: That copy 0054.
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1: 3308.
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1: No problem.

0: 303.
1: Do it.
0: Can you check that call there at Bates Pike and Hidden Hill? See if it's a hydrant that's leaking or if you can give me any more information so I know if I need to call utilities or what's going on.
1: 10-4.

0: 303.
1: 303.
2: I'm not seeing anywhere where a fire hydrant can be placed at this location. It's going to be a water line, and it's starting to eat away at the road, so you may want to contact some utilities and advise them. And it's spraying water on a house across the street.
1: Yeah, copy.

0: Are you showing that Fireflow could be at this location?
1: I'm not. I just thought I might have been missing something on the map, but no, I'm not showing anything around there. Also, I did just get off the phone with Ocoee Utilities. He said they'd have somebody around.
0: 10-4. Right now, it's shooting out about a 16-inch by 18-inch hole inside of the road, or it's almost in the grass area.
1: That copy.

Harper, thank you. About 4 foot, right, 10 foot from where it's leaking, there is a cover that says water on it that's in the road.

0: 82.
1: 82. Yeah, 3rd and Linden, Baker Nora, Robert, 2661.
0: Okay.
2: Seven yellow, one male, 1014 en route to the hospital.
0: Sydney, I copy. And I'm going to go ahead and take him out of NCIC as well.

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1: 82, go ahead.
0: 122-247-511.
1: Yeah, copy.

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0: Keith Street, Scooter's Coffee, Tennessee 037, Baker Sam, Henry, John.
1: I copy.

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0: 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I got something for you.

0: Sorry, 360 Bob, can you copy a call?
1: 65, I'll follow through.
0: Not copy. It was just 911 only. We're not able to call it back. You can hear two men talking. No distress, though. Ladder 4210, possible stroke. How was the avenue northeast?

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1: I copy. It's 680 Hawassee Avenue, Northeast, 680 Hawassee Avenue. We have a 44-year-old female, 90 pounds, history of stroke. And further.

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0: We were out here last week, I believe, for this individual for consuming meth and requesting EMS. He's requesting EMS again, complaining of chest and leg pain.
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0: Good.
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0: 506, I'm having some difficulties with hanging the tape. Could you tell us what the cat says?
1: Eating out on the subject, they're complaining of chest pain and leg pain. Advised that some history with the subject was last week he had taken some narcotics.
0: Copy, thank you.

0: 303, everything's still okay there.
1: 10-4, still standby for water company.
0: Yeah, I got it.

0: before. Can you hear me okay?
1: Four, we were advising that we're back in service about 5 minutes ago.
0: Okay.

0: 303. I made contact with Oklahoma Utilities. He said he doesn't have an ETA, but they did confirm that they got the text and they're supposed to be in route.
1: 10-4. I want to stand by for possible erosion here on the side of the road.
0: Back up.

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1: Check around 1198 51st Street Northeast. 1198 51st Street Northeast. Caller's advising there's a dark colored van just sitting in the middle of the road. 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Said he almost hit it.
0: Okay.

0: 3, 10 copy of him.
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0: 2, Victor. 4, Robert. William. 3, David. George. 8, Baker, Robert. 6, 9, 1, 1, 6.

0: 3. I'm going to start on call for this AM.
1: Get a return if you want to try to read it off to me, or I can read back to you what I got.

It's 2, Victor 4, Robert William 3, David George 8, Baker Robert 6-9, 1-1-6-2. Nine one one six six.

0: that Vince returning on a 2011 black Volkswagen to a Corey Steuben. Address is showing 5093 Chatta Drive Northeast, expiration 6 of 26. It's NSR. There's a phone number attached to the tag. Do you want me to try calling that phone number before I call for record?
1: I think it's broke down. It's in the middle of the road. So just go ahead and call for record.

0: 06.
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2: Two fifty-two Fennel Road Northwest. Could in reference to Prowlers. Caller said there's somebody outside. Unsure where they're at. 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

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I don't have any kind of description or anything, though.

0: Carol 5, did you want contact?
1: That's negative.
0: I copy. 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
1: I copy.
2: I copy tonight.

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0: Start toward 430 South McDonald Road, southwest. 430 South McDonald Road, southwest. Just check the area. Caller's advising past the railroad track. She saw a male, I guess, walking in the road wearing all black.
1: There is something wrong with him.
0: Okay.

0: 3367, can you copy a call?
1: Yeah, I copy the narrative. I'm out.
0: Copy.

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1: Lago,
0: Indiana, 28.
1: Go ahead.
0: 369-2896.
1: I copy.

I'll use a standby to copy a reckless driver, Mola. All units follow 25 I-75 vehicle getting off at exit 25. It's going to be a black SUV swerving all over the roadway, almost hit a car more than once per the caller. 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
0: Nobody wins, Smiles, 148 Stewart Crossing Northeast, 148 Stewart Crossing Northeast. We're getting a burglar alarm showing a zone 7 interior burglar.

0: Caramella.
1: Hi, units. The last contact, Georgetown Apprentice. Go ahead and inbound a dark colored Mustang with Florida tags going at least 80 miles per hour. Timeout 622.
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1: Back up.
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0: 10 4. 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
1: 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Very happy.

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0: The male in this domestic is going to be a Corey Harbin subject. He is showing one in booking for failure to pay. I'm going to call now and verify.

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1: Copy. Five oh three. 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Do you still need a station or interview? Yeah. Seeing by the time you get there. Copy.

0: 55, 10, 8, 1. 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
3: 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I'm out with the unit on 1081 Blast Ferry, El Paso.

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0: 68. We'll be at the 25th Street Plaza, right next to Sonic. Southeast Molding, it's going to be 3800 El Paso, Tennessee, 892, Baker Paul, Mary Tom.
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1: 84, Hawkins is suspended, failure to file insurance, 32025 indefinite, negative vocals in CIC.
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Hi, and it's in the area of Waterloo. Head in up drive northeast. Be on the lookout for a gray PT Cruiser. Tag 828 Baker Baker, Sam Mary. 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Time out, 738.

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1: Really?
0: It's going to be in the area of Straw Hill and Humbard Road Southeast. There's a minimum of 3 goats in the roadway.

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2: Golf Mike, here's the golf course. We're Tennessee 364, Baker Henry, Baker.

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0: 37. The close to Arnold Elementary, 473 8th Street Northwest, Weather asleep, white male, dark hair, gray clothes, said he's on Oak Street in front of the playground, has some stuff around him in a box, they're just wanting him checked on. 3127, did you copy that?
2: I'll let him know.

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0: 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What was that last?
1: That's going to be for Candy's Creek Elementary School Zone.
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1: Okay.
0: 3127.
1: Last year, I covered you.
0: 3127. I'm sorry, I didn't have my radio on when he was trying to reach me. What do you got?
1: There's just a call for a welfare sleep for a male that's close to your campus. I was just letting you know.
0: 10-4. Whereabouts is that?
1: They advise that he's on Oak, close to the playground.
0: 10-4. I'll go check it out.

0: Acabé. New Road Northeast. The caller says that there's a 2 foot long snapping turtle in the roadway. It's going to be in the northbound lane.
1: 110 to 106. I'm here on water level. I'll take care of it.
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0: 509.
1: We're back in service. 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Patient's fine. He said it was an accidental alarm.
0: I copy. That's correct.
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0: It's gonna be 3-3-3.
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1: It's going to be at the Lincoln Inn, 2589, Georgetown Road Northwest. They're now saying room 203. I don't have a description just yet. I'll advise when I have further.
0: 35, myself, 68 or 97 on that.

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1: 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Ready for him tonight.
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1: I copy of Pennsylvania ID.
0: Go ahead. Not copy. 37, can you copy call? Stay at Fleet 4415 Frontage Road Northwest. Caller saying that in the first row facing the road, there's a gray Chevy Silverado and a cat stuck inside the hood.
2: 10-4.

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1: Go ahead.
0: I'm going to be at 3800, El Paso again, Tennessee 713, Baker Robert, Nora Queen.
1: Yeah, copy. Negative vocals in CRC. For. 103, that comes back to a George Brunner, 2825 Straw Hill Road, southeast, for a 1995 red Ford F-150 expiration. 2 of 27 NSR, I don't see a phone number attached to that at all. Correction, I do see a phone number. I will give them a call.

Hi, Harvey. 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
0: It's been a while to know the Miranda.
1: I got you.

0: 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Single level ranch style home.
1: 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Ashley, you want to see the sunshine come out at 7?

0: Louis, Command 911. 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

0: 75. 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I'm going to get out with him at West Side and Norman Chapel.
1: I copy. You were getting out with him. I didn't get the first part of your traffic.

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1: 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I had a bite mark on the leg.
2: Looks like it's hit the bridge. It's not blocking the roadway. It's off the corner. I'll be up with it.
1: Not copy. 67. Can you be en route to that?
3: Civil.
4: 49. I'm right next to you. You can cancel her.
1: 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I'll show you back in.

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1: 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South William Groves, number 28.
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0: 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The protected party is going to be a Johann Hidalgo.
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0: 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It's going to be Tennessee
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0: 84. Can you show me 10-6 and 10-17 for a minute, please?
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0: 10-8, information for report. Also, been route to 10-19 for court.
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0: Can you be route to north of Goy Street at Central Avenue Northwest? North of Goy Street at Central Avenue Northwest. The caller's on the line saying like she feels like she's being attacked. So she's not schizophrenic, but she feels like someone is doing terrorism towards her. The caller's rambling and not making much sense. I'm trying to get a clothing description, but she's supposed to be standing at the corner here. It's going to be a Heather subject. Not coffee.
1: 3211.
0: I just got your unit number. The rest was cut off.
1: Yeah, sorry. I'm right here in the area of North Ocoee and Central. What was the description on her?
0: She hasn't given a description. It's going to be a Heather subject.
1: They're terrific. I'm in the area as well.

she said that they're wearing blue, but now she's talking about another man telling her something, not making a lot of sense.

0: 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See if you can get a better location.
1: Not copy.

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1: Not copy.

0: 211. We're north of Ocoee at second.
1: Not copy.
0: This is about 10-1.
1: Okay.

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1: I copy. Copy.

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0: I'm happy.

0: 504, fall on Maple Crest Circle. A purse full of candy and some miscellaneous items. Still getting further. Copy a reckless driver, Bolov. Hi, units in the area, 7300 Georgetown Road, Northwest. Be on the lookout for an older model, four-door silver Honda with the paint peeling in the trunk, possibly intact, traveling inbound all over the roadway. Tag's going to be 059 Baker Mary William Young, Tennessee tags. Northwest, 346 Maple Crest Circle, Northwest.
1: 507.
0: 507.
1: We are going to begin emergency traffic to Children's with 501 on board. Beginning mileage is 841.3.
0: I copy.
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0: I'm out here. The dog appears to be contained inside a chain link fence in the backyard of this abandoned house. You can give HPCA a call and see if they'd be willing to come out here and attempt to get him. Seems very friendly.
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0: 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Can you go central and 500? That's my last truck. Copy, 500, that leaves me 2 trucks, 506, I still need your central.
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2: 6, copy.
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1: Second Harvest Thrift Store, South of the highway. Stand by for that 28.
0: Copy.
1: It's going to be 005 Baker Robert William Henry.
0: Copy.

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0: 75. The Pacific Northwest, what's the description of the vehicle? I'm going to come up on Peerless 25th.
1: It's a white GMC truck, has boards in the back of it, occupied by a black male.

0: 146. These folks have been brought to the juvenile court. We're both 10-8.
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1: What?
0: Ending mileage is 4727. One female at the JC.
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0: 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Did we miss a call?
1: It's loud and clear. 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
1: You mean that's two brothers tire 550 First Street Northwest. Caller saying that there's a shepherd mix running loose. It does have a collar. It doesn't seem aggressive. Just want somebody to come check on it.
2: Hey, lot 28, civil process.
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2: Charlie 502. Transporting one female to Owasi Mental Health. 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
0: Can you be an out to the PD? Make contact with a Doyle subject. He's going to be on the stick of the PD. He's wanted to report an assault that occurred yesterday at the Salvation Army.
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0: 103, where are you going to be stopped with that vehicle? That tag, you had me run. Were you stopping with that vehicle or no? Can I copy?
1: Okay.

0: Can you be en route to Big Tom's, 88 Mouse Creek Road, Northwest for accident? No injuries in the roadway. At the red light here, it's a white Chevy Silverado versus a Land Rover. I copy. I'll try back in.
1: I'm gonna help you, thank you.

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1: Go ahead.
0: Do you have a report of MVC right here in front of Staples?

0: I copy. Yeah, I've got one there near Big Tom's. Is it going to be at the North Ocoee Access or?
1: That's correct. It's going to be right here across from the Urgent Care Family Care. It's going to be a white Chevy pickup truck and a Land Rover rear-end type collision. Both parties think they're going to need fire, but you're going to need a PD unit on scene.
0: I mean, they're already on the way.
1: Okay, I'm going to have them move over to the Cloverleaf Plaza. That way you can clear traffic here.
2: I'm going to take a Cherokee Hill subdivision. I'll be tonight.
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1: 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They'll be waiting on PD there to clear this traffic here.
0: I copy.

0: 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Hey, it looks like they've moved the cars out of the roadway into the plaza here.
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0: That's correct. I was just getting out to make sure everything was okay there and had to move over.
1: I got it.
2: Take something.
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0: Can you see if SPCA will respond to the downtown courthouse? We got a stray dog that keeps coming inside the courthouse.
1: On North Oakley, correct?
0: That's correct.
1: Bye, Tommy. That's actually just going to be regular animal control. I'll get someone over there.
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1: Not copy. Three oh four,
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0: 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That 28 I gave you, is it?
1: And it's showing State Farm as the insurance for that vehicle.

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1: Five six.
0: Back in service, Amy.
1: Okay. Standby takes a second to come back out of Georgia.

0: 3367, copy call. Can you be en route to the courthouse, 155 North Kelly, to assist them with, there's a stray dog that keeps trying to run in and out.
1: Three oh four

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1: 10-4.
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1: Have y'all left Station 8 yet? Okay, stay there for a minute. Tim's almost there. He needs to put something on your truck.
0: Stand for.
2: One of them. Okay, can you run that for me?
3: I know.

0: 67, that K9's here at the front. You can show me tonight.
1: Copy. Sorry, stand by.
2: Frank Paul 3400.
1: Copy. One-oh-seven, that comes back to a 2001 red PT Cruiser registered to a Selma Patterson out of Dalton, Georgia, expiration 5/26 NSR.
3: Ten four, give me a moment. I got two Georgia DLs for you as well.
1: Go ahead, what's up?
3: Georgia 0548-73649. Georgia 0553879.
1: I copy. It'll take a couple of minutes to get the returns back from Georgia.
3: Yeah, definitely.
4: 304. 304, can you call Bay of Tennessee DL?
1: Go ahead.
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1: I copy.
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0: On Johnson Boulevard, city or county?
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0: Can you tell me if 1601 Johnson Boulevard is city or county?
1: City.
0: Thank you.
1: You're welcome.
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1: 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Stand by.
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0: 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Can you see that?
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2: Do you hear this way?
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3: 116, you call?
0: 10-4, sir. Can you approve dispatch to update this CAD with a note on this consumer here and emergency contact information?
3: 10-4. Dispatch, you got it?
1: Yes, sir. I'll get it sent over.
3: Thank you.
4: 67-1081. South Lake, Pipe Grove Apartment, Tennessee 28258. Baker Robert, X-ray, Zebra.
1: That's okay.
5: One 46 to 47. You still have a partner with you?
0: One 46. If you're calling, your radio broke up. I'm sorry.
5: Hey, do you still have your partner riding with you?
0: Yeah, that's correct. She's with me.
5: Fantastic. Thank you.
1: Did you say 10-8 warning?
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1: Second.
0: 3147, show me 1097.
1: Okay. 418.
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1: I'm sorry, I missed the street name.
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1: Hi, copy. 181. Those first three were 111. 10-4.

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0: 3309,
1: Steeple Circle, Northeast, for a welfare check. It's going to be a Justin Medina. Caller saying that it's going to be her husband, and that he went AWOL, and he's making threats to leave the house. There is a one-year-old child on scene with him. Caller's wanting to make sure the baby is okay and that the male isn't breaking things inside the house. There should be a black Ford Escape here. Caller's also requesting a phone call once contact's made.
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0: So. I'm 1022. I'll be in route 37.
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1: And we'll live for 8164 outbound. All of us cross here, man.

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1: 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I'm at the JC with the one female.
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5: Eighty-seven. We spoke with the male. Checked on the baby. They're 10-4. We spoke with your complainant. 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

0: 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I'm sending you a phone call.
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0: 109, that was Mary 320-427-6337, Florida.
1: Yeah, 10-4.
0: I came back to nothing on file.
1: What was it anymore?
2: Anyway. 105 same.
0: I copy.

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1: I copy.
2: You show me out at 633 North Ocoee Street on this side of traffic related to the city.
1: I copy.

0: 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We're back in service with an AME.
1: I copy.
2: Forty-seven. Can you have a South Patrol unit? We're 10-6 on this. I just got out of call, but can you have a patrol unit check around Blythe Bower and down Blythe towards the carrying place for a white female by the name of Michelle Caffey? She should be wearing a bright pink shirt, possibly has Aloha on it. Just a welfare check, possible 1094 statements is what was being relayed over to us.
1: You just advised it was a Michelle Caffey.
3: You can go ahead and put me in the area on it.
1: Okay.

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0: Looks like a road rage incident on Walker Valley Road North Lee. Two juveniles out of the vehicles. I'm going to try to turn around and make contact with them.
1: I copy.

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2: 11197.
0: I copy. I copy, 147. Did you copy that?
1: 147, bro. Can you hear me? 3-9. I've got close to the door. 3-9.
0: 63 didn't have any contact on that female.
1: Thank you.
3: 116 to 147.
1: Go ahead,
3: sir. I'm speaking with her mom. She can take care of him.
1: She can or cannot?
3: She can. She can take care of him.
1: Well, thank you.

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1: 68.
0: You mean that's 1840, 1840 22nd Street Northwest, apartment 4 for a vandalism report. Caller saying that someone has flattened the tires on her red Ford Fusion.

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1: Okay.

0: 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Are you still on this I-75 traffic?
1: I'm a 1098.
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2: D60 or 9, Baker Robert King Charles. Acura. Like that one time.

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2: I have an LCA for a...
1: Edward 10, I'm sorry, you cut yourself off.
2: LCA for a...
1: I'm sorry, can you try to call up here because you just cut yourself off again?
0: I spoke to that caller, explained her office. You sure tonight?
1: Don't call for you.

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1: Going to be 130 Burnt Ridge Drive Northwest. The caller is verbally arguing. She said that her sisters and three juveniles are across the street. They're all fighting.
0: Well, three, I'll start that way, Will.
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0: 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We're going to go over the area for him.
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0: 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'84, I'm sending it with a vandalism report.
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1: 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Go ahead. 3rd and Euclid, Tennessee 28, Lincoln, Edward, Ida, Lincoln, Edward, Ida. I copy.

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1: Copy.

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1: We're out here.
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0: We have contact with juveniles over here. 1130 got. 63 is going to be standing by until the officer. You can come in tonight.
1: Not happening.

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In 2.0.

0: 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There's an update on the call. 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I copy en route. It's probably medical room 320, probably medical room 320.
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1: 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Bradley Medical in the MICU 3. 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
2: Do you need another unit 30 or 33?
0: 30 is fine.
3: Six, I'm on Georgetown. I'll be in route there.
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2: You still only meet right to the location. Are you guys okay?
3: Okay.
2: 84, if you would you redirect me to the 1045?
1: The 25th Street, that North Oak Oy Street. Accident, no injuries in the roadway. I'm trying to get a vehicle description. It's going to be a Kia Sorento versus a Ford truck.

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0: Can you be en route to 403? I'm sorry, 4470, 4470 Keith Street Northwest, apartment 403. 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
1: You can go ahead and clear it off about this, or he's going to walk around school, walk around the cafeteria and find out what's going on. If he needs this, he'll call.
0: All right.
2: Stay where we're at. Everything's okay here at the school.
0: All right, happy.

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1: This is same 84.
0: We got to move out of the roadway for now. We're going to be next to the funeral home at 3rd Street and North Ocoee.
1: Okay.
2: Command,
3: go ahead. Patient's loaded EMS 507. We're back in service command. It's terminated.
2: Copy. Time is 12:28.
1: Copy. Go.
4: Good.
1: You went out to 820 820 8 Street Northeast with this report. Make contact with a Melissa subject saying that at some point a no trespassing sign and a step stool was taken from here.

0: 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First one's going to be 154094890. Second one is 076303118.
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1: I copy.
0: Copy, Louisiana ID.
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0: 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I copy that. 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

0: 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Court leaving at 1330, fleeing March 20 Wildwood Avenue, southeast, going to Hillcrest on South Akoi.
1: What time did you guys leave?
0: Supposed to leave at 1330.
1: I copy. Hold that's a little bit closer. You can show me that's Chippewa.

0: 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We're still trying to get further.
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0: I didn't, but I got you now.

0: I'm in contact with her. She advised everything's 10-4. She's just been sleeping. There's a few phone calls. You can show me tonight. We're out to monitor traffic.
1: Not happy.

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0: 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Show me 90 of the report.
1: I have it.

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1: In reference to 37's current traffic, North units especially, just be on the lookout for a black male, approximately 19 years old, blue shorts and dreads, possibly 1039.
0: I copy. Five oh four, difficulty breathing on frontage road.
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2: That correct. Supposed to be out in the parking lot in a blue shirt.
3: Okay, when we go in, is she going to be on the down the middle?
2: She just advised they're going to backside of the parking lot, backside.

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1: Hey, can you be backing that out there to David Crockett? They've located some clamps out there and see if you can collect those. And give me a 1021 reference, please.
0: With it.
2: 110, you can put me in the area of that.
0: I copy. I have fire. I'm going to have them en route as well. They said that they believe the driver got out.

0: 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About EMS when they come in to pull to the left.
1: I copy. I show you on scene times 1321.

0: 110, engine 7, 800, fire assist, EMS at Dry Valley Road Northeast.
1: Not going to be a trailer, it's going to be an actual truck.
2: Do you know what kind of truck?
1: Negative, I'm not going up here yet, but it is on its top, off in the field.
2: I copy. The caller wasn't able to confirm injuries. Do they need EMS?
1: Yeah, go ahead and have EMS in route.
2: Copy.
0: SO is requesting for fire to be due to a truck that rolled over. No injuries reported at this time. No entrapment reported at this time. Go ahead.
1: It's going to be Frank 820 Henry Tom, and it's going to be an oil tanker truck.
2: I copy. Do you know if it's breached?
1: Can't tell. It is leaking. Looks like diesel.
2: I got it. Harry.
0: Unit turn out the tanker that rolled over.

0: guess there was.
1: Copy, thank you. In July, I have it. It's going to be a stranger at 1:12 and 1:2 Ashland Ridge Drive, Northeast. Was that this one? The garage one, it went away. It's from West Side. I'll hit this up. Look out for a silver ATV car or a Peter who drove by and shot a BB gun at the caller's girl. Males headed towards Polk County, 10 out 13, 27.

0: longer needed that drug. That the oil tanker is leaking diesel, unknown if the tank is breached.
1: Tank copies.

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1: Copy. Stand by. Not really.

0: engine 10 to 800. See, we got maybe about 10 gallons of diesel on the ground. And the truck saddle tank. So I believe it's coming out. There's a little dribble coming out the cap, which is all I see at this time.
1: Station office clock.

0: Go ahead.
1: We kind of see Frank 820, Henry Tom.
0: I copy. Yeah, boy, that comes back to a 2019. Looks like there's no name of the Hunter Oil Company is what it's owned by. Expiration is 127.
1: Can you go ahead and contact on-call record? Do I need a heavy, probably a rotator, over 30,000 pounds?
0: I copy.

0: 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Transportation for the schools know that by the time they release for school.
1: I copy that.

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1: Yeah, 10-4.
0: I copy. I'm getting on call and route.
1: Who is our on call?
0: It's going to be 8.
1: 10-4. Just advise them when you do talk to them that they'll need a rotator, please.
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0: We're going to be on scene. Make this action for your command. We'll be out investigating.
1: I copy. I'll show you on scene. Establishing command. 141.
3: 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Go ahead and send out that command page, please.
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0: 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I retrieved those clamps. 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

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You can show a containers this time. I'm not sure what record service they got coming, but we're going to need some sort of a crew out here to offload this fuel.

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1: Can you get an ETA from Yates? Also check and see if they have a hazmat truck. Have them in route as well.
0: I copy. One oh six, I'm putting some phone traffic on your screen.
2: Diesel.
0: And non-emergent sick on Janet Street, 500, and leave me one truck.
1: Five oh six, we're in service. Hey, man.
0: I copy.
1: I'm 504.
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0: This is Rich Mandarin.
1: Yeah, spoke to the homeowner, walked around with our monitor. 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Command terminated.
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0: Hey, Sam, you copy of body cam malfunction. 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Can you also copy one, please?
1: Go ahead.
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0: Hey, can you be en route down here to 1645 Aurora with myself and 55?
1: 10-4.

0: 3349. Can you handle that funeral again?
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0: Not copy, I put it in for 1415.
1: 10-4.
0: By the way, go ahead.
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0: Black copy. Is everything okay?
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0: 300.
1: To 28. At the stoplight here. So I may have to end up going around him. Looks like he's going to actually be close to Crystal's.
2: South Southwest.
0: Roar. 1135. If you want to come in off 18th Street, it's just right here at the corner of 18th and Roar.
1: 11, I covered your last. I got you on scene.

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1: 506, we copy direct. Thank you for
2: Quest 6, all other incoming, you can cancel. Quest 6, not one. They had a faulty alarm here. We met with the manager here on scene. He said they've already got it reset and attempted to cancel us. No hazards. We'll be back, service commander, maybe.
3: Unfortunately.

0: Can you have County go out to 377 Lyles Road, Southeast, and reference this traffic? I'll put a name in the CAD. Can you have them check for that subject?
1: That was 377. What was that road name?
0: Lyles Road, Southeast.
1: That's happy. 84, Bowman's valid. Got a temporary order protection against a Brandon Bowman where he's a, where Jimmy is a protective party. He's negative locals in CIC, Ray, and Megs.

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0: This is going to be inside the Heart and Vascular Institute.
1: Yes, they're in room 10. 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

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It's going to be at the Summer Breeze Estates, 377 Lyles Road, Southeast. We don't have a lot number. We're attempting to find one. They want us to be checking for a Delfino subject, who's a 28-year-old male, and his 16-year-old girlfriend, a Carla subject.

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2: Adam 1. 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
1: I copy.
3: I'm 10 to Adam 4. I've got to shut down here.
2: Negative.
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It's a

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Paul Units in the area of Durkee Road Northeast at Wendell Road Northeast. LO4AY Infinity QX60, possible tag 451 Baker John Frank Charlie. All over the roadway, in and out of traffic. Any contact advice? 1418.

0: 110 to the SRO at Michigan Avenue. You might want to let Michigan Avenue know the bus 43 or 44, I didn't catch it, is going to be late.
1: Try copy.
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0: Yeah, thank you.
1: 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Four, go ahead.
2: 1949.3.
1: I copy.
0: Do we have any more contacts, dude? We're gonna be trying to figure it out.
1: Negative. We were asked to check in on them by a city officer.

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1: 9 copy on scene. I got an automatic alarm at St. James Cumberland Presbyterian Church, 151 Short Street Northeast, showing a lift basement door. No contact at this time.
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0: going to be Tennessee 085 Victor George, Zebra Zebra. We're going southbound, free will. Stand by, first stop. All right, we're stopping middle of the road, free will and Gardenia.
1: I got you. Aware 3. Be in the PD lobby that screams into Mega Harassment Report. Are you able to handle that?

0: 7-1, Paul over David. I don't need a return. Just log it, please.
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0: 10-4. I'm on the phone with County.
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0: Walter. Unit by EMS. The address given is going to be incorrect. It's going to be the driveway to the left once you pass this address.
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Can I report? I'm not happy.

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0: 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Just calling by the alarm company. I will try to get back.

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0: I copy. Disregard. They canceled the proper passcode saying that it was an error.
1: I copy.

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1: Copy, 1446. Sandy 5, can you copy the call?
0: Go ahead.
1: 850 Raider Drive Northwest. Accident, no injuries out of the roadway. We're getting a description now. 3124.
0: 124. Where are they at?
1: They said they were fixing to pull out of the school and someone hit them. The other vehicle's no longer on scene. I'm going to try to get what vehicle they're in and what entrance they're at.
0: 10-4, let me know. I'm heading to my vehicle and I can pull down there to them. You can cancel the other unit.
1: I copy. 75, I'll show you back in.
0: 75, you can hold me on it until you get the vehicle description of the second vehicle that left. I'll start heading that way as soon as I see him leave.
1: The vehicle that's on scene is a white Chevy Cruze. Vehicle that left is going to be a white or silver Lexus sedan. They didn't have a direction of travel. 124, the caller's going to be parked by the arena.
0: 10-4, if you've got him on the line, just let him know. I'll be over there in just a minute.
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0: 49, in regards to 68 traffic, you can put me on it. I took the original report yesterday.

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0: 7, see copies all. Have a 911 open line at GEOs to 201 First Street Northeast. You can just check the area. It was from a 911 only phone.
1: $87.55.
2: Good.
1: Give me a 21 when you're free.

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1: Anonymous Hospital Central.
0: Can I copy? Thank you.

0: One sec. And see if he has their information. You can show up in his tag.
1: I got you.
2: I'm sending it for a report in a DCS referral.

0: 08.
1: Have 08.
0: I would just have IP mobile in the hallway at the window.
1: Probably, I'm sorry, I have trouble understanding you. Did you advise you're back in service?
0: Negative, we're holding up the hallway at Erlanger.
2: Five oh seven. We're beginning non main 9:30.3.
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1: Your last number cut out, what was it?
0: 74.

0: contact their supervisor. According to her, they do not pick up dogs that are owned by people, but I explained the circumstances, and she said that she'd ask him.
1: Owner, we can let the dog go to SPCA.
0: SPCA does not take owner relinquished dogs. 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
1: Go ahead.
0: Hey, I know that's the address on the registration. They're listed in school, both her and her siblings, as 1385 Aurora Avenue.
1: I'll make a phone call.

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1: I got a call for you.
0: Okay. 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
2: Not happy.
3: 60, I'm getting out with him.
2: Not happy.
1: 55, I'm on Aurora right now, going for that vehicle.
2: Not happy. Can you be in that to Keys, 4495 Key Street, Northwest, for unwanted? It's going to be a white male, white t-shirt, short, red hat, and he's now going to be on the sidewalk on the grocery side.
1: Clear me off this. I'll be around Walmart with
2: him.
4: The city citation.
2: Copy. Scott Street, Northeast. 116 Scott Street, Northeast. Protection order with Alani Wilson. As the person named on the order, she is showing to be a violent criminal. She's going to be a 65-year-old female, about 230 pounds. They have a history of COPD. On 2 weeks ago, it is worse today.

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1: 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Hi, it's Mary. Fifty driving erratically, touched the lot. Off. It's at the. I was doing the same thing. So, 1507.

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1: Copy.
0: 84. You can keep 55, 10-8. I'll advise on anything further on this.
1: I copy. 55. I'll show you back in. Caesar's valid. Negative local, Cincinnati.

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0: 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They're saying he's on his way to this address in Aurora.
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0: Should be at Daniel Pius, 11th grade, approximately 15, 17 years old. They're saying he's on his way over here to Aurora.
1: 10-4. Charlie 501.
2: Good.
3: 10-14, one male leaving Chattanooga Federal Court and right to the JC.
2: Okay.
4: I'm not sure if the county or city opened this incident, but we're out with you here at the budget end. Do we have a transport unit available?

0: DTF5, I'm showing SO unit that should be on scene there. Do you see them?
1: Yeah, we're out with one of their units who assisted us earlier, but we're going to be 10-6 on some other traffic from here. If you've got a city unit available.
0: I copy. 49, can you be en route over there?
2: 49 DTF, what's your location?
1: We're right here at the Budget Inn on Southway. You'll see us when you pull in.
2: Stand for I'm around.
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1: 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We're clear with AMA.
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0: Would you have a zone car come to 5150 Bates Pike? It's right here at the corner, Bates and Kinzer. Subject flagman down, so they've had several items taken theft off their carport.
1: I copy out of Toyota.
0: 10-4. It'll be waiting here, you know, a big white Toyota truck.
1: I copy.

0: 别高。
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0: It's going to be 6150 base bike southeast. Car's going to be waiting for you in a white pickup truck. See you next to reports and things on.

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1: Go ahead and put us back on that animal bite call. 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
0: Looking at the Mallard drivers of the harassment.
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1: About 8 minutes.
0: I copy, sir. I got 11 and 13 headed that way, so y'all ease that way as well, please.
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0: 13. We're in the area and located. Could be a business or a residence.
1: Believe it's going to be a business. It says commercial on the PSAP message. Name of the business should be Ludic Spectrum Center. I don't know how accurate that is.
0: Copy that. It shows on the scene. You have a single story commercial structure. Nothing showing. Stand by for it.
1: Maybe.
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0: 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Station the road. Looks like preschool's getting out or something. 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
0: 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I'm not locating it, nor a white pickup truck in the area.
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0: Can you be an active Food City, 4615 Georgetown Road Northwest for a shoplifter? It looks like they have the suspect detained now. They're going to be up front

0: 84. You can cancel 37. I'm close to that.
1: 37, I'll show you back in.
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4: Once you fax it over, you can clear. 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
0: 107, I'm going to be sending you a location unknown. 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

0: We've searched this business with thermoimaging cameras and air monitors. 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This is going to be terminated. Show off our units back in service.
1: Navi. Command terminated 1547.
2: Seven, 10. 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
1: I have a non-emergency sick. 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

0: Bueno, te inicio. Sea en el mismo así.
1: Two four. So just put the D on our cat for us.
0: Okay. Five oh six, non emergency sick on Oriole Drive. 505, can you go central?
1: 5, copy. 8, I'm sorry, 2 will be in service in about 2 minutes.
0: I copy.
2: 7, we're also in service. Clear the ER.
1: Six, copy.
0: Eddie 4, are you 10-35?
3: Go ahead.
0: Mandy has a no extradition out of Georgia, failure to appear for shoplifting, but she also has one that's shown at booking, a misdemeanor probation violation. I'm going to call and confirm.
3: 10-4.

0: And routes 126 Oriole Drive Northwest, 126 Oriole Drive Northwest.
1: I finally arrived at the school.
0: 123, what was your traffic?
1: Car finally showed up at the school.

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0: That warrant's in hand at booking.
2: Hey, we're 10-8.
0: I copy. You copy, Paul.
1: Go ahead.
0: Can you be an out to 765 Craigmall Street Northeast? Call us in. There's a dead cat in the roadway and it's causing a hazard. Can you copy a call?
1: 68.
0: You went out to 20th Street Northeast at APD 40. Caller saying on the inbound side, there's a Nissan Xterra that has a flat tire. It's partially in the roadway. I want to fix the copy. Did you want me to put this one back, or are you done with the phone call?
2: Let me on it for a second.
3: Yes, that's correct.
4: Papa 6, copy. Papa 6, the dispatch, you can show us back in service and we'll head central.
0: Copy. I copy. I'm sorry, that unit never cut out. Was that 610?
3: Engine 1 responding.
2: Hey, we're in route.
0: There. Old Parksville Road Northeast. One patient bleeding from the arm. Going to be a male around the age of 19. Looks like a single vehicle, MVA truck ran off of the road, hit a brick mailbox.

0: 8. Do you have us 10? Sorry, 2.
1: Thank you.
2: Well, 1081. We Walker Valley at Wright Brothers. Correction, Lauderdale at Wright Brothers, Tennessee, Baker Queen Charles 5686 on a white Dodge.

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2: 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Ma'am, will you show me 10-7? 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
1: Chance is valid. He's showing one out of Georgia for reckless driving, fleeing, or attempting to elude a police officer, open container violation, obstruction of an officer. It's Georgia pickup only.
0: Careful.
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1: May I have it? JS3, this is going to be 33913. Can I close it?
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1: Your call has been explained our options. I'll have information from Miss Lakers before tonight.
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1: 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Stand by, let me verify.
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1: There seemed to be just verbal at that time. There was a lot of yelling.
0: Tiffle. She was needing directions to the homeless shelter. We're 10.
1: I got it.

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1: I have VR, all units, back to 8.
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0: 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I think there's still some traffic.
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0: put myself in 130 on a specialty tuck little middle school from now until 2100, please.
1: Thank you. 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
2: 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We've come to a stop here right in front of the Cricket Plaza.
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0: 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Patient adamantly refused transport or weapons service on IME.
1: I copy.

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0: 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We have an open line, two females screaming. We're not able to make out much.

0: Clear your crash. 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
1: I copy. Are you both going to be clear? Just you.
0: Just me for now.
1: I copy.
2: Twenty-six. He showed me 10-6 at the central office, 800 South Lee. Special detail to about 1900.
1: I copy. I just sent you that MIG number.
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0: Sumi 3260, Truett Road, Southeast. We're still on the phone getting further. To be clear, no injuries.
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3: 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Go ahead.
4: 102, we're going 10-8 from the JC now. We can be around.
0: I'm sorry, I stepped on you. Just say you're en route to the 1046.
4: We're leaving the JC right now.
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0: It's going to be 3260 Turret Road Southeast, 3260 on Turret Road Southeast. Callers advising that a skateboarder got ran into by a gray pickup truck. The truck drove away. The patient should be a 41-year-old male.
1: I'm
0: copy.

0: 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I'm starting towards Druid.
1: I copy.
2: V8s, we're on the inbound side. We're going to be on the left side of the road.
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1: 137. 137 Mapleton Ridge Drive Northwest. Domestic verbal, caller saying that grandparents won't leave after dropping the child off. Still getting further. Advise that the grandfather does have a pistol, but it is holstered. So the truck that fled the scene was last seen headed northbound on Truett. If you see it, if you don't mind, just let me know so I can get an update to SO.
5: I
1: copy.
5: 110. If they start this way, tell them to come in from the Sheffy Lane and come down Dry Valley.
2: Southeast traffic, I'll give them a phone call.
1: I copy, thank you.
6: Did you copy 509 in service?
1: I do now, thank you.
0: Yeah, you have your name of service.
1: Back.
2: You'll actually hold that for 1081 here at 13th and Wilson.
7: Which way did it go, Lieutenant?
8: It's going outbound.
7: Hey, Ed, that patient's saying they went southbound, not northbound, southbound.
9: Excellent. 109, when you've got a minute, can you fax that order of protection over to the front office printer, please?
1: No, copy.
7: 111, all units. It should be a gray color Toyota Tacoma, 2020 or newer.
6: Man, 911. The patient's got a deep laceration to his left shin.
2: Four two seven five five seven five one.

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1: Copy.
2: It's going to be a Jake Green, 417-1985. You can show this Truro Road shut down at this time.
1: I copy.
3: You can stand down there, medical.
1: I copy.

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1: I'll copy. Golden Chassis.
0: Yes, we'll be 10 over 1.
1: Copy.

0: Well, 3, we're out here on truth.
1: I copy.
2: Point 4.
1: I copy.
2: Seven, I'm out here.

0: Bora lá, velho.
1: Oi.
0: Jake was revoked from 8/15/2017 to 8/15/2018, never reinstated, and then he was suspended from 4/22/2018 to indefinite. He is negative level in CIC.
1: And for EMS has that patient. I'll have a crash report. Penny.
0: I copy. Can I clear the whole call?
1: No, just clear me and leave the other units on it for now.
0: I got you.

0: 111. Before I forget, can you put that run number in the CAD for me?
1: I already took you off of it, but I can give it to you over there.
0: No, just put it in the OCA with the other units still on scene.
1: I got you.

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1: Go in.
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0: 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I'll be telling you the report.

0: 5, we're transporting.
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0: 5, Nanda Bradley, 551.6.
1: Not yet. I'll call them when I get off this.

0: 503, we're in route to Cleveland Middle School for assignment.
1: I copy. Ten, we're ending. Ten, go ahead.

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0: That order of protection's coming down to you, but it might be a minute. That's a big boy.
1: I got

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0: Got it. I copy. I want with the CPR, please.
2: Table.
0: One oh six. It's gonna be for a 65-year-old patient. The caller is not turning her over on her back, so this patient's under the bed.
1: Forward route.
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0: warns him to Adam Ford. They have the vehicle now.
1: They've got to do some cleanups. They're still going to be here for a while. If you'll send another one down here.
0: 10-4.
2: Engine 11, it looks like your patient's going to be stuck under the vent. They're trying to get her out.
1: We're down to one lane, so I'll take care of that.
0: 10-4. 110, I'm 10-8.
1: 110, road department show up.
0: Negative, not yet.
3: Montana Heavy 10-8, Adam 4, be advised. Road department's going to be coming out there with some sort of sign. They called back and said they were going to go with detour and then called back and said they don't have detour signs.
0: Okay. 110, you can put me on that Eureka Road traffic since I'm close, or not close, but I'm up north.
3: I copy, thank you.

0: 68. I'm gonna have one lane shut down on one inbound side of APD 40.
1: 68, I covered you.
0: 68, I'm gonna have one lane shut down on the inbound side of APD 40.
1: I copy. Is the wrecker on scene there?
0: Before he's loaded up now.
2: She's on her, we got her on her back, trying to do compressions. Very lengthy medical history.

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2: 8755.
1: You're en route to 1720 Chelsea Drive Northeast, 1720 Chelsea Drive Northeast. It's going to be a 66-year-old female patient. It says that she's acting unusual. We're still getting further.

87 and 55. They're advising she's supposed to be taking mental health medication, but it's not. She is hallucinating, talking to herself, and very irate.

87 and 55. Your subject is going to be a Renata Skeleton. She was recently in jail about 3 months ago for drug use. She won't answer any of the caller's questions.

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0: Hey, beginning 9 of Main. Beginning is 41.2.
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3: 37, today from here, you can put me on that extra patrol.
1: I copy.
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1: I copy.

0: 37, is the caller wanting contact?
1: The call taker is advising that he doesn't need contact right now. B7, he was advising he'll call back in a few minutes with further.
0: There's some of my coffee. You can put me back in service and units will drive through the area.
1: I copy.

0: Alpha One.
1: Alpha One.
0: We're going to have to hold that non-mercy sick and advise them our situation, tell them it might be a few minutes.
1: I copy. You mean hold for now, you said?
0: Yes, hold for now and let them know it'll be a minute.
1: I copy.

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1: Copy.

0: 11. I'm in the area.
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1: I copy. If they do, but they don't.

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1: 37.
0: It's going to be at Gray Clips, 645 Pawhus Parkway Northwest. Caller saying that there's a white Honda Accord parked in this spot and partially in the handicapped spot. Oh, guys, I just want somebody to check on them.
2: 43, counselor, I'll be right to that.
0: Back copy.
1: 37, copy, thank you.
0: Videoing people, tag 718, Baker, Larry Henry Young.

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In from the area of the 20 on I-75 northbound, below for a silver Toyota Avalon, all over the road. 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

0: warned him?
1: But
0: was it Gion from that house, the 8456, or the gravel driveway to the right of it?
1: Let me verify. Stand by.
2: Good.
1: Can you be en route to American Vintage Antique, 122 South of Coley Street, for a welfare asleep? Caller saying that there's a female in between the buildings here on the ground asleep, white female. She is moving her legs now and rolling over. I just want her checked out.
2: Yeah, Barbara.
3: 6717.
0: I'll be 10-8 with a mislash report.
1: Copy.
4: Yeah, you can.
1: 37.
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1: Back up.
0: Take a walk.
1: Copy.

0: Engine 11, 911. Patient's been loaded with EMS. Engine 11 been route to the hospital to pick up personnel.
1: I got it. We're ending.
2: 508, go ahead.
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1: Go ahead.
0: EMS is transporting. We'll be tonight.
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0: 39. 39. I checked the area on that open line, no signs of distress. You can put me back in that other address.
1: No.

0: 506, you can clear Central 500. I do have a non-emergency sick holding.
1: Thanks for copy.
2: Hunter, not copy. Just hold it for a little bit.
0: I copy, and I do have one more that just came in as well.

0: 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This log, this female cannot be booked due to a medical condition. I'll be 10-8 with a report and state citation.
1: Truck 6, I'm about at Transmitter.
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1: Morning, 9. 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I've still not got it.
2: Stand by.

0: booking. Is that where you're at?
1: Negative, front office.
0: Are you able to go to booking to get it? I'm sorry, we're having some issues with our fax machine. And also our phones. I apologize.
1: Temple.
2: One of them.
0: Yes.
2: Did you have someone up here turning themselves in?
0: From what I was told, yes. And I just had 107 up here getting the warrant. They're on their way down there now.
2: 10-4. The person that was turning himself in has now taken off from the jail, so he can take that warrant back. They don't know where he's at.
0: I copy. 107, will you please bring my warrant back?
2: Yeah, 10-4.

0: 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Again, fire alarm, Duracell copper top lane, 1727.
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0: 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Are you still up there, dispatch?
1: I'm about to be back there to drop this 109 back off. You just want me to grab a copy?
0: Yes, please, if you don't mind.
1: Okay. 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
1: I copy.
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1: 좋아요.
2: Keeping out towards 4812 Water Level Highway for a prowler. The caller said that there was a older male, white male, blue jeans, a shirt. It's going to be black, says unbroken on it. He was wandering around on her property. She did ask him to leave. He is walking towards Lyle's now. She said that he did come back after asking him to leave. She wants him banned from the property.
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1: I copy you. 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
2: 10-4, 3308, do you copy that, Travis?
0: Okay, see, I copy it.

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1: 504.
2: We clear the yard route to Maine for fuel and supplies.

0: Make contact with the caller and the daughter who's outside. She's got dementia, so we'll probably get more calls out here about it. But everything's 10-4. I'll be 10-8.
1: I got it. It's going to be 110 Mustang Drive Northwest, 110 Mustang Drive Northwest. EMS is out of trucks. There's a lift assist here for an 80-year-old female unknown weight.
2: One, six, I know, contact,
1: I got you.

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1: Go ahead.
0: We have that caller back on the line at the New Hope Church of Nazarene, and they're saying that man's back out there again.
1: Yeah.
0: So it's going to be a white male in a black hoodie. He's next to the church. They said he possibly looks homeless.

0: 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I'll be in route with him.
1: I copy.
2: One 515-545-256.
1: Not happy.

0: putting one on them. 10-8 for now until we get that order of protection.
1: I copy.
2: Buddy, he's moving on. Put me back on that detail, please.
1: I copy.
0: Temple.

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0: Okay.

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0: That EMS assist that we gave to fire is asking for transport to the hospital, and we do still have that other non-emergency sick.

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1: He says they're on the side of the New Hope Church of the Nazarene.
0: Okay, I'm here and there's nobody here.
1: Stand by.
2: Edward 11.
1: Bud.
2: Myself and 10, we'll be 10-6 here at Walker Valley for a football game until about 2200. Can you send that OCA to our work homes, please?
1: I have it.

0: 106. We had him back on the line. He said that they last saw him getting into the building that's next to the, I'm sorry, that's for sale next to the church.
1: Ask him if he's facing the church from 64. Is it going to be to the right or left?
0: He's disconnected with us again. And route just yet.
1: Yeah, okay, I'll let you know when we're in route.
0: I copy, thank you. Copy and route. It's with the Surgery Center of Cleveland, 137 25th Street Northeast, 137 25th Street Northeast.

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0: I see the note in the CAD saying that the front desk is gone and they're wanting somebody to give them a call. Could y'all give them a call and let them know we're a few minutes out?
1: I copy. Will do.
2: Thank you, Mr.

0: 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Riley Medical, anyone ready?
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0: 575.6, 575.6.
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1: Five.
2: I'll be 10-8.
1: I copy.

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2: 10-4, I'll go to the next driveway up, see if I can get him.

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0: 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He's been advised to stay off people's property on 10A.
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0: Indian route to Harry's Food Mart, 101 Key Street Northwest for an unwanted. Caller saying there's a male here that keeps yelling at himself. Advised that he went next door to the Hispanic store and they, and the description's going to be a black male outside, appears to be homeless. The caller is wanting contact. They're going to be the manager here.

65. Can you copy call? Can you route to Harrison Pike at Freewheel Road Northwest? Caller saying that there's a stray brown colored pit bull in the roadway. Looks hot and tired.

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0: 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I got contact with him over here at the next to Boost Mobile.
1: Hi, Gabby. Alright, copy. Good night.

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0: Can you get that to Big Tom's, 88 Mouse Creek Road Northwest for a Berg alarm? It's going to be a silent panic alarm showing a registered panic. No contact at this time.

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1: Engine 2's in service. There's going to be another false alarm. Okay, responsible is contacting the alarm company. They're going to put the system in test mode and have someone come out and make repairs.

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1: 70.
0: 65. Maybe Bradley Behavioral Health, 2800 West Side Drive Northwest, in the lobby. 33-year-old male. He walked in. He's having some suicidal ideation. They need him medically cleared before he can be taken to the ER. They did say he is not combative. I'll try to get a name.
2: Parker, did you say he's combative or not combative?
0: Negative. He's not combative.
1: Eighty-three.
0: Everything's
1: 10-4. Can you show me tonight?
0: I copy.

Not yet. Stand by to copy a Volo. North Lane, Tasser. Last contact, North Lee Highway at Tassel Lane, northeast, going southbound, Volo for a dark gray Camry, tag 520 Baker, Baker, John, John. Color advised he was going into oncoming traffic, unable to maintain lane. Any contact, third for a stop, 1858.

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2: Right.
1: The suicide threats in the city no longer spawn EMS. Do you need them?

0: 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That is the North Lee traffic.
1: He's already got shoved in here. He's just going to be medically cleared.
0: I copy.
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0: I copy.
4: Go ahead. Tennessee, Baker, Nora, Sam, 7861. I got a driver's license for you when you're ready.
0: Go ahead.
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0: I copy.
2: I copy. It's going to be 2500 Blackburn Road, southeast, unconscious. 55-year-old female. Patient is breathing, but she will not wake up. Started having chest pains earlier. Took a nitroglycerin and went unconscious.
5: Five and you're out.
0: Copy.
6: Indy 2.
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7: Absolutely. The roadway blocking one lane.

0: 39.
1: 39.
0: I got him turned around. It'll be 10-8 with a 1.
1: I copy.

0: 497.
1: Can I copy?
2: 500.
1: 500.

0: Good.
1: I have a tree in the roadway, 954 Old Charleston Road Northeast.
2: Three to six, what's your location?
0: I'm at the JC.
2: Three, I'll grab that.
1: Okay, copy.
0: Appreciate it.

0: Andy Johnson.
1: I copy. By the way, we're beginning on a main.
2: 5-8, go ahead.
1: 8 beginning is 51.6.
2: By the way, was that 51.6?
1: That's correct, 51.6.
2: I copy. I copy. Can you go ahead?
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4: Northwest 2609 Thompson Lane Northwest. We're still trying to get further on it.

0: 243. They're saying that it's a Corey Williams that's here and wanted no weapons involved.
1: That male should have active 29.
0: I copy.
2: I have one over Brevard County EMS. You can go ahead and show Engine 3 and Service Command. You're terminated.
0: I copy. 1913. Notice.

0: Is she going to be inside the caller's house or inside his vehicle?
1: Should still be outside. He's actually just left the scene in that white Toyota.
0: Area.
1: I copy. She didn't give a direction of travel or anything.

0: Porter, what's the drama again?
1: It's supposed to be in a white Toyota. Not a model.
2: Say, say, call.

0: Amy too. She's just one area in a phone call.
1: Did you say?
0: I copy.
2: Yeah, I'm in the area on 43's traffic.
0: I copy.

0: units and are out to Thompson Lane. The mail is showing suspended negative warrants. I also don't see that order of protection, so it may have expired already. The color is negative locals.
1: Morning. In reference to that call, try the first name, KORREY, date of birth 11/30/84.
0: I copy.

Teller gave date of birth 3/14/78. That's the one Sean suspended. The 1/11/30/84. He does have warrants, but the male that we're looking for is a white male. The one Sean warrants is a black male. Also, that order has still not been located.

0: Dixie, I'm 10-8. I didn't have any 1025.
1: I got you. I copy.

0: 501 at service.
1: I copy. I copy.

0: 39.
1: 39.
0: And the DL for that male, I'm familiar with that subject as well. He should have 29s as well, and I believe he's got active order protection against that FEMA.
1: Okay.
2: MD2,
1: go ahead.
2: I'm clear, back in service, thank you.
1: I copy.

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2: 1030 to Main 62.6.
1: Copy. She just wanted a phone call. Give her a call. Hi, copy.

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1: Go ahead. 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

0: 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Everything's still okay there.
1: EMS cleared him. He's going to stay at the healthcare center today.
0: I copy.

0: 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We're going to be at South Lee Highway and Circle Drive, Tennessee, Baker, Queen, Sam, 4801.
1: I copy.
2: 7, you have a 165.
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3: Or do you copy a 28?
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3: 647, Baker Robert, Tom Charlie.
1: I copy.
0: Seventy-one. 149-874-186.
1: I copy.
3: Go ahead.
1: 2005 Cadillac white and color to James Howard of Riceville, expiration 427, no stolen.
3: 43, I'm going to have a vehicle, 1081, pull into the Walgreens off, North Dakota.
4: Your incident has been updated.
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3: Well, there's going to be a North Dakota near Walmart. 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
0: MSC 948, Baker, Robert, San William. We'll be at North Dakota in 4.
1: I got it.

0: 3308. Just making you aware of this NVA report. I'm holding it to hit and run at the mall, and then I've got a phone call over on Barney's Lane.
1: 10-4.

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2: 65 and 10-8 with a city citation.
1: I copy. You start towards this. NVA reported them all. Your colors at Shake Shack. Steak and Shake, correction.
3: Simple. 82. She's been advised her options will be tonight.
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1: 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You can clear that. I'm going to be helping 65 Volo for his accident.
0: I copy.

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0: 321, Reimer Road Northeast. 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
0: 10-4.

0: 3 times 31. 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We're going into the parking lot. 281 Baker Mary, Lincoln Henry.
1: Copy.

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1: Go ahead.
0: First one is 140-178-837. Right. Second one is 139-995-830. Hey, can you start me another unit?
1: Copy. Can I get another unit to 310 Walmart and Treasury Buchanan side?

0: Seriously.
1: Bye.
0: Someone came along with a truck. We were able to pull it out of the roadway. If you want to keep the road department en route so that they can cut down the tree, it is blocking a fire hydrant, and there's other pieces sticking out in the road. I'm 10-8.
1: I copy. We copy, it's in progress. Twenty-four-seventeen Key Street Northwest 2416. This is in progress, still getting further.
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0: 9:43. They're saying it was a Stephen Brum at 615-05 in the store.
1: Very nice. It's going to be a robbery or a theft of property.
0: He's calling it a robbery, but it's catted at theft.
2: Hey, you too. I'm in the rapture. Papa John as well.
0: I copy.
1: Same traffic.
0: I copy.
1: Do we have a description on the suspect or a vehicle?
0: None on the suspect. He's supposed to be in a silver Chevy. Partial plate is 77 Baker out of McMinn.
1: What kind of vehicle is that going to be?
0: I have no way of running it, and the caller couldn't give any further.
1: Yeah, I'm 1097 for Pop Jones.
0: I copy.

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2: Say, is this a Gosnet for silver Chevy sedan that's headed southbound on T?
3: I have it was red.
1: Yeah, copy. Do I need to keep it at a theft or upgrade it?
0: Stand by one.
4: 82, I'm in the area on keys.
1: I copy.
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1: I copy.

0: Papa Ford, is you copying my traffic?
1: Papa Ford, we copy. We've been in route for about 5 minutes.
0: Thank you.
2: If you can read this cat, it is a best.
0: I copy.